from his album Troubadour, George Strait and I Saw God Today, that went to number one in Billboard on May the 3rd of 2008. From San Antonio, Texas, Mike Ryan supplied you with Pass It Around, and Seeing Us In was featured artist Eric Osterhout and Dollar Store Barbie. You are tuned in to the Whiskey and Cigarettes Show in the company of your cabin guest never, Romy the Rodeo, Andy Tandy Janek. Spin the very best, and nothing but the best, of country music for y'all from Alabama to Zach Brown. Our people, as always, we enjoy bringing you crazy facts from around the world. Our first crazy fact is that Swiss chemist Albert Hofmann became the first person to intentionally experience the effects of LSD in 1943 after synthesizing the compound himself. On his now famous bicycle ride home, he described shifting perceptions of time and vivid visual distortions. The experiment would later influence psychology, art, and counterculture in ways he could hardly have predicted. Back the tunes, enjoy featured artist Cindy Alter.

0: Hawkshaw Hawkins and Lonesome 77203 that went to number one in Billboard on May the 4th of 1963. Mike Smith supplied you with Green Eyed Girl, and Seeing Us In was featured artist Cindy Alter and Winchester County Line. You are tuned in to the Whiskey and Cigarettes Show in the company of your Cabacasnova, Romy the Rodeo, Andy Tandage Nick, spinning more country music, new and shake a stick at, from Alabama to Zach Brown. Our people, our next crazy fact is that few races in history have matched the strange atmosphere of the 1904 Olympic Marathon in St. Louis. One competitor was disqualified after riding in a car for much of the course. The eventual winner had to be supported and partially carried across the finish line after ingesting a stimulant mixture that left him barely conscious. Another runner stopped to nap by the roadside. One of the first black Olympians finished ninth after being chased off course by wild dogs. The race unfolded under extreme heat and minimal organization, more like an unpredictable expedition than a modern sporting event. Back the tunes, enjoy. Featured artist, Trent Pruitt.
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6: 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Get ready.

from her album Here You Come Again, Dolly Parton and It's All Wrong But It's All Right, that went to number one in Billboard on May the 6th of 1978. From Longview, Texas, Miranda Lambert was teaming up with Chris Stapleton to bring you Sing a Song, and Seeing Us In was featured artist Megan Mullins-Owen and Good Time Girl. You are tuned in to the Whiskey and Cigarettes Show in the company of your cabagast never, Romy the Rodeo and the Tandage Neck. Ah, people, the time has come to say au revoir, sayonara, desvidanya, auf wiedersehen, bye-bye, arrivederci, and more, as regrettably we have come to the conclusion of the show. But do not cry, do not weep, do not by any means break valuable furniture, as we'll be returning next week to bring a brand new show. Naturally, I want to thank you guys, the listeners, for entering today. Thank you so, so much for your constant, undying support of myself and my show. A huge thank goes out to the mighty, mighty Michael Stover, my five-star manager at MTS Management, and Barb Leatherman for the great jobs that they do. To all the great stations, both FM and net, that carry the show, thank you so, so much for having us on board. And last, but certainly not least, all the incredible artists and bands I have the honour and pleasure of airing on a regular basis. I'm leaving you with the current number one in the Billboard Country Chart, and once again that will be Ella Langley and Choosing Texas. That's it, my people. Enjoy this final tune. We will see ya next week. From the Whiskey and Cigarettes Show and your Italian Diginec, keep it country. Have a great one. Always remember, as my good friend Castrignano would say, whiskey and cigarettes ain't the show, it's a way of life. Ciao, my people.

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1: Bonjour les passionnés de country music. 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
2: Well, the reason I went, actually, I originally wanted to go to UNT, and I know my dad had gone to South Plains also and talked about their music program, so I went and visited UNT and, you know, kind of thought that's where I wanted to go until I went and visited South Plains, and then I knew that's where I needed to be. And that it fell right into that category where I said I like all kinds of music. Well, I took some rock and roll lessons. I took, bluegrass.

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0: Car top down, just riding around on the weekend. 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
1: Bonjour la France, this is Ashlyn Kraft. I'm happy to be spending some time with you on WRCF and to see you again on July 26th at the Crepone Festival. 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
1: The sunlight surely hurts my eyes.
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0: You know, hon, David left you so long ago. 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
1: But don't you cry.

0: Casey Donahue kicking off this week's edition of Red Dirt Proud. Welcome in. I'm JB. That one takes me back to Casey's surprise 40th birthday party that his wife threw for him and the Stockyards. All his friends, his family, and of course a couple of us radio guys and singers hung out until Casey showed up mad at his wife because the word on the street was she was drunk. But she wasn't. He was really shocked after coming in and seeing all those people. We're going to go from one of the superstars of the genre to one of the newcomers. Here's Jamie Nichols, and I'm still not over you with a debut on Red Dirt Proud.
1: Every night I sleep a little better. Every day I hurt a little less. And though I know my life is crazy,

Tyler Halverson, a little help from Parker McCollum. It is Beer Garden Baby on Red Dirt Proud. They're supposed to be releasing that as a single. You can find the duet on YouTube. Well, my girl Sandy June is just on a rocket ship with her latest single. She's had a couple of number ones on her belt, and this one's destined to be there probably quicker than the rest. After only 5 weeks, she's sitting at number 16 with June's Honky Tonk Moon on Red Dirt Proud.

latest out of Sandy June on Red Dirt Proud. Coming up, we'll tell you about the top songs this last week on Red Dirt Proud. But right now, how about the top songs in history? Spoiler alert, Josh Abbott Band, number one on both charts this week with the song Selfish. 1 year ago, Tristan Robertson, Somewhere in Texas, number one on the T3R, and Grant Gilbert, West of Fort Worth, number one on the CDX. 5 years ago, number one song, Randy Rogers and Wade Bowen and Hold My Beer. 15 years ago, Eli Young Band with Crazy Girl. And 20 years ago, Wade Bowen had a number one with Lost Hotel. More Red Dirt Proud up next. And Red Dirt Proud is back. Check this out. The song was released in June of 1980, and 46 years later, it's still a hit. Braxton Keith's take on Eddie Rabbit's Driving My Life Away on Red Dirt Proud.

New artist debut with Timothy Howes on Red Dirt Proud. Going to take you back to the year 2000. Aaron Watson came out with a song that touched a lot of hearts. Here's Barbed Wire Halo on Red Dirt Proud.

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1: Matt Daniel went up one spot to four.
3: 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So let's take the long way home.
1: Cameron Albright went up a notch to number five.
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1: Jesse Robb Jr. jumped three spots to number six.
5: Whisper in my ear and take me by the hand. Just need one wild reason, baby, one wild reason.
1: Telluride stayed at number seven.
6: Going through my phone looking for a number, someone who can tell me the best way I can somehow get over you.
1: Guy Vincent stayed at number eight.
7: She loves me and she don't. I give her, but I won't. She locks me up and lets me burn. A blessing and a curse.
1: Cody Jeeks jumped three spots to number nine.
8: Is a sinner like me. You're gonna have to be before it gets found.
1: Tristan Robertson jumped four spots to number 10.
9: Girl, I can't get over you.
1: Jamie Richards went up two notches to number 11.
10: And then there's me. Somewhere in the
1: Caleb Sutton fell to 12. Trevor Underwood fell to 13. And Shane Smith and the Saints went up five spots to 14.
11: By the time that you see.
1: And a debut from the new artist Jackson Wendell, Drunk Words or Sober Thoughts, Red Dirt Proud.

0: We just had a Jackson Wendell, a newcomer with a debut on Red Dirt Proud. Well, our thoughts and prayers and well wishes going out to William Clark Green and his bride. They already have two kids, and number three should be here already. He canceled some shows with Treaty Oak Revival because he found out that Mama was in labor or pre-labor. But don't worry, William Clark Green will be back on the road with Treaty Oak. They added some shows in New York and Ohio in September, and in Texas in October he'll be on those shows. And I'll keep you posted on social media when that new Green baby comes.
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An early hit from Gary P. Nunn, hard to believe. August 1973 is when he recorded his London Homesick Blues down in Luckenbach. Hey, it's JB, and there are more females with great talent on the charts than we've ever seen. And here's yet another one of them. Her name is America Allen, and she would rather sit on a cactus.

0: Jason Boland and the Stragglers with Outlaw Band on Red Dirt Proud. Welcome in. It's JB, Cody Johnson, doing it again, releasing another album. So is Aaron Watson, but Cody's getting more press. Have you heard the new single he released off there? Well, there's another one called Hello Lonesome. Pre-order this thing. It's called Banks of the Trinity. It comes out June 26th. And go pick up the new song. Also, a new artist is going to be joining Cody Johnson on stage. I'll tell you who that is coming up. Follow along on social
1: media.
0: We're
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Wait, Charlie Robinson on Red Nerd Proud. Well, check this out. David Lewis is a new artist, came out with a new single, and then he had a single with Curtis Grimes. He's now out with his third single, and the boy is going on tour with Cody Johnson this fall, opening shows with Terry Clark and Kojo this September up in Canada and the northwestern U.S. Here's the latest from David Lewis, A Floorboard Full of Roses on Red Dirt Play.

Jessie Lee doing the Nashville thing, the Texas thing, all over the country. Her dad did the same thing. Famous Nashville songwriter David Lee brought us that Mark Wills hit 19-something and a bunch more. Well, I've got a couple songs I'm working on that I hope Randy Brown will be recording soon. Here's one I wish I wrote. It's Trouble Is on Red Dirt Press.

New stuff out of William Clark Green. Best wishes to him and his wife and their two kids. Mama fitting to drop calf any day unless she's already done it. A third little Green baby amongst us. Hey, it's JB with some more Texas Red Dirt news. Shane Smith and the Saints posted a video about an upcoming show they were doing in New Braunfels with Sammy Kershaw, but they did the video from inside a studio in Memphis. And they let the cat out of the bag. They're recording songs for their fifth album, currently in pre-production phase, and they'll continue the process in between shows and when time allows. Cudi Jinx released episode 4 of his late August sessions with Brent Cobb, but he also released a new performance of a new song called New Memories. And news out of Chili Fest that happens in Snook, Texas. You know their Saturday show got canceled because of rain and flooding. Well, the festival board rolled out some changes for 2027 to thank fans

late Charlie Robinson on Red Dirt Proud. Well, check this out. David Lewis is a new artist, came out with a new single, and then he had a single with Curtis Grimes. He's now out with his third single, and the boy is going on tour with Cody Johnson this fall, opening shows with Terry Clark and Kojo this September up in Canada and the northwestern U.S. Here's the latest from David Lewis, A Floorboard Full of Roses on Red Dirt Proud.

Jessie Lee doing the Nashville thing, the Texas thing, all over the country. Her dad did the same thing. Famous Nashville songwriter David Lee brought us that Mark Wills hit 19-something and a bunch more. Well, I've got a couple songs I'm working on that I hope Randy Brown will be recording soon. Here's one I wish I wrote. It's Trouble Is on Red Dirt Press.

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0: New stuff out of William Clark Green. Best wishes to him and his wife and their two kids. Mama fitting a drop calf any day unless she's already done it. 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

guy that brought us $50 in a flask of Crown also brought us that one, A Little Bit Crazy. It's Blue Edmondson on Red Dirt Proud. Congrats to Lane Bricker. New artist, add a debut song, get the most added of any other song on the chart, and a super high debut. Do You Ever Think About Texas? It's a good one, and it's on Red Dirt Proud.

0: 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We'll put it on the show. 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

girl Sonny Sweeney playing music all over the country. Now, if you want to see Cooper Wade, you need to hang out more around Katy, Texas, or Houston, even up in the Dallas-Fort Worth Metroplex. Cooper's got a new song out called I Love Jesus, But I Drink a Little, and it's on Red Dirt Press.

Jack Ingram on Red Dirt Proud. Are you a fan of Tyler Childers? The boy grew up in the hills of eastern Kentucky, raised in Lawrence County by his dad, who worked in the coal industry, and a mom that was a nurse. The boy was singing in church, writing songs at the age of 13, and look at him now. His Snipe Hunt Tour kicks back up in June with 6 dates, 5 in July. Gonna take August off, 1 date in September, 2 in October. Here's Lady May and Tyler Childers on Red Dirt Proud.

0: Have you seen Tyler in concert yet? I haven't. I am dying to go see him. Looks like he'll be playing in Birmingham, Alabama, South Carolina, Kentucky, New York, Pennsylvania, Missouri, Illinois, Iowa. Later in the summer, going over to Colorado, California, Washington, and Oregon with special guests John Batiste, Robert Earl Keen, Evan Horner, and Scott T. Smith joining Tyler on the Snipe Hunt Tour. Great news coming out of Kylie Fry yet again. Reba McEntire singing a song Kylie Fry co-wrote, and now Kylie's lending her voice to the 5th Annual Horses for Mental Health campaign, supporting 130 organizations offering equine-assisted mental health services across the U.S. and beyond. This campaign's raised over $2 million. Way to go, Kylie.
1: Voici les émissions de Christian Koch. Elles sont au cœur de l'actualité musicale. Écoutez, Bluegrass Road.

Hi, I'm Megan Sampson from Megan the Wheelers. 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

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And I just laughed and said, hey man,

Jack is an antidote to the ordinary, delivering an irresistible mix of country music, cowboys, and outlaw stories. The fabulous show Jack in the Box never ends. Soar Soleil FM.

Well, howdy, howdy, howdy, boys and girls and livestock. This is a CV Tex radio show. I'm Bill Green. We're coming to you from the chicken house out here at Tres Papalotes in West Texas, right on top of the divide. We got a great show lined up for you today. We hope you're going to enjoy it. So sit back, grab you a cool one or a hot one, and let's listen to some great Texas country, red dirt, western swing music. We're going to get it started with Jesse Robb Jr. He's got a brand new top 10 single flying up the Texas charts. One Wild Reason, right here on the CV Texas

Maverick Murphy, beer drinking. Here's the latest from Billy Joe. I tell you what, she's got a great record moving up the charts here. It's flying up there. Reasons to Call, right here on the CB Tex Radio Show.

The late, great Johnny Rodriguez, big hit for him back in 1974. Riding My Thumb to Mexico. Don't you go anywhere. We got a lot more. We'll be right back. Yes, sirree, Bob. This is the CV Tex Radio Show. Bill Green here with you. From Austin, Texas, here's my old pal Kevin Fowler, a little swing number. Butterbean, right here on the CV Tex Radio Show.

Addison Mollick, that's her latest single, moving up the charts in Texas, Whiskey After Women. Now here's Cooper Wade. He's got him a good little record moving up the charts too. I love Jesus, but I drink a little.

Cooper Wade. Hey, don't y'all go anywhere. We're going to hear from our sponsors that bring you this show. And then we're going to be right back, all righty? Stick around. Don't you go anywhere. This is the CD Text Radio Show. I'm Bill Green. And here's Chaser Crouch and his latest Top 40.

Daryl McCall, Just Ask Me for a Lifetime. That goes back a few years. Now here's Daryl Perry, Southeast Texas boy. He's got some good things going in the charts right now, and this is his latest

There's the latest from Roses and Weeds. It's you. Hey, we got a lot more coming. Stick around. We're going to hear from our sponsors and pay a few bills. Then we're going to be right back with lots more great Texas country, red dirt, and western swing music. All righty? Yes, sir, Bob, you are tuned in to the CV Tex Radio Show. I'm

0: Sonny Sauceda, that's his new single, Sad Old Country Song. 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
2: 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Aujourd'hui dans la rubrique Autour d'un album, nous allons à la rencontre de Rachel Brook. Rachel vient de sortir l'album This One's For You. Après le bonjour de Rachel, écoutons la chanson The Ballad of Paul Hill.
3: 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Thank you for listening to my songs and my album This One's For You. See you soon.
4: Be late, run a comb through your hair, here's money for the plate, put on that same old dress that

ate real good and kept our plates clean, but to the outside world, she didn't lend much of a view. I couldn't get through on the party line, so I left Bald Hill and that small town life with everything to prove, with

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Now how is that a substitute for a front row seat? And you know, why should I chase my dreams and streams when people are hungry and the weather's extreme? 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

0: 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But that strong stuff, oh, it was always his weakness. But hell, any man can be a fool. And I know that he was so ashamed and sorry for all those bad things that he did to you.
1: But don't you cry.

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1: nous allons vous parler aujourd'hui de L'Homme en Noir ou encore Johnny Cash à travers le film
0: Walk the Line
1: qui lui est dédié.
2: Johnny Cash and June Carter.
3: Hey Paul.
4: Thank you very much.
2: Thank you very much for joining us.
3: It's a pleasure.
2: This is a fancy set we've got you.
3: Don't mess with my gun there.
2: Guess not.
3: Right.
2: You are, I mean, what keeps you doing this, Johnny Cash?
3: We love it. We love to perform. We love to meet people, see people.
2: But you're a fella, you won't mind my saying, you are in your 60s.
3: Right.
2: You've had a bit of the old bypass on the ticker.
3: Right.
2: You've had a hard life.
3: Yeah.
2: Surely you want to put your feet up now and you're spring.
3: No, this is a good life. This is a good life. Coming to a city like this, we were in Los Angeles and it's a pleasure to get down here and breathe. And we're enjoying the people, the sights, the ships. Looking forward to the concert.
2: What is it about June? Can I ask you about Johnny? What is it about Johnny's face when people look at it, particularly American people look at it? What are they seeing? What is it about Johnny's face and his voice that rings such a bell in the American heart?
4: Well, he has this big scar on the side of his face, which kind of makes some people believe that he's been in a fight or two, and that inhibits you right away. You think maybe he won that one. It's not too big, not too bad of a scar, but I mean, it's kind of a rugged, raw kind of face, but it's got a lot of strength to it. And there's a heart behind it, you know, down here a little bit further.
3: A good solid one,
4: good
3: really,
4: man.
3: Actually.
2: You
3: no
2: wouldn't,
3: problem.
2: It's been tuned.
3: Well, you need a, what you need next is a guitar player.
2: I think we have a good one.
3: I don't know.
4: You want to sing with us or do you want us to do it?
2: I will not sing with you. I've done that before, you know, with an opera star.
4: Oh.
2: I'm going away now.

0: Jackson.
1: My fire's not out.
0: 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Honey, I'm going to Jackson. Look out, Jackson Town.

0: Johnny Cash and June Carter Cash. Johnny Cash and June Carter Cash are at the Auckland Town Hall on Sunday night, and they're at the Christchurch. They're in Christchurch next Tuesday night. That's it, isn't it? Plenty of antiques in the south, June.
1: Yes, I'm gathering all I can.
0: Thank you so much for coming in. I want to hug and kiss you.
2: Thanks.
0: I want to hug you and kiss you.
2: Thank you.
0: At Bad Times this week.

Well, guess what? You've made it to hour number two of the CD Tech's radio show. I'm Bill Green. We're coming to you from Tres Papalotes out here in West Texas on top of the Divide. We hope you're enjoying the show. We're coming to you from the chicken house. Hear that? The chicken house. Hey, I got a little fun fact for you. Did you know that earlobes, you know, what we have on the bottom of our ears, they have no biological purpose? I can't imagine why. I mean, they look, some earlobes are kind of ugly. Some people have pretty earlobes. I don't know. I'm not sure what it's all about, but they have no purpose. Oh, well. Hey, we're going to keep this thing running right out of shoot number one. Here's Delaney Ann. She's got a new record, and we're going to send this to all our friends up in Lubbock, Texas. Follow you to Lubbock.

0: buddy Red Steagall, Under the X in Texas. I like that. Here's Jamie Richards, Whiskey Nights.
1: I'm not saying much. No, I'm not as loud as I used to be.

Jamie Richards. Hey, we got a lot more great music coming up. Y'all stick around. Don't you go anywhere. We're going to pay a few more bills again and thank our sponsors for bringing you this show. We're going to be right back. Yep, this is the CV Tex Radio Show. I'm Bill Green. And here's Aaron Watson live on an old Ernest Tubb number. Thanks a lot.

That's Kayla Jane. That's her debut single, Morphine Moon. Moving up the Texas charts, that a girl, Kayla. Now, here's the thing that we played about a month ago or so. I'm going to play it again. I like this tune. It's 1100 Springs, Falling Off the Wagon, right?

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0: Blue Edmiston from a few years back, Blood Red Lincoln. Don't you go anywhere, we're going to be right back. This is a CD Text Radio Show. I'm Bill Green. Here's Luke Prater and Curtis Grimes.
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0: Jesse Robb Jr., that's his latest single, One Wild Reason. He's got him a top 10 record there, I tell you. Doing good, Jesse Robb. Hey, we got my little buddy Virginia May on the phone.
1: Hey,
2: Bill.
0: Hey.
2: Hey, hon.
0: What's up?
2: Hey, you know what I found out today?
0: What?
2: I got a friend of mine who drove under one of those big old power lines out there, those big old tall power things.
0: Yep.
2: He went under them on the highway.
0: Oh.
2: He's got a pacemaker. Yep. His pacemaker went off the chart.
0: Really?
2: Now tell me that those power lines are safe.
0: No, they're not.
2: That's ridiculous.
0: It is.
2: Get rid of them.

Mickey and the Motor Cars, that takes you a few years back. Ain't in it for the money. Hey, we want to thank all our sponsors all over this globe that's bringing you this show. And without them, we couldn't do it. We just want you to know that. And we're going to give them a shot right now. So y'all stick around. Don't you go anywhere. We're going to hear from our sponsors. And then we're going to be right back with more great music. So stick around. Don't you dare touch that dial, okay? You are tuned in to the CD Tex Radio Show. Bill Green here with you. We're going to take you back a few years to a live at Billy Bob's concert with my little pal, Janie Fricky. She had a big hit on this.

Addison Mollick, she's got another hit record there, Whiskey and Women. Now we're going to take you back to 2004. Here's Johnny Bush and Stephanie Urbina Jones. Some people just get lucky.

late, great Johnny Bush, along with Stephanie Urbina Jones. Some people just get lucky now and then. Well, it's time for our inspirational song of the show. I'm going to feature my old buddy Danny Stegall from north of the Red River on this one. Everybody remember this one. Sing along with it. The D.

Danny Stegall, When We All Get to Heaven. Well, that's going to wrap it up for this show. We hope you've enjoyed it half as much as we did bringing it to you. Until next time, be sure to keep it tuned right here for more great music. Until then, I'm Bill Green, saying adios, boys and girls, and livestock. Well, howdy, howdy, howdy, boys and girls, and livestock. You're tuned in to the CB Tech's radio show. I'm Bill Green. We're coming to you from the Chicken House out here at Tres Papalotes in West Texas, right on top of the divide. And we're going to get this show started right out of shoot number one with a brand new song from Daryl Perry. It's flying up the charts, y'all. It's one of those songs, if you know, you know. Yep, there you go.

A live cut, Choo Choo Choo Boogie. That's from the Asleep at the Wheel from a few years back. I love those guys, Ray Benson and all the boys. What a band. Here's one of my favorite all-time singers, Gene Watson.

0: Texas High Road. That's their brand new one. Let's honky-tonk about it. Hey, we got a lot more great music coming up. Don't y'all go anywhere. We're going to pay a few bills and be right back. This is the CD Tex Radio Show. I'm Bill Green. Here's the brand new one from Sonny Salceda, Sad Old Country Song.
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1: Aidan Berlioz. Bottle in the Bible. Here's Crager.
2: I like this song. 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

Roger Krager. Hey, don't y'all go anywhere. We got a lot more great Texas country, red dirt music, and good stuff coming up. So stick around. We're going to pay a few bills again. We'll be right back. You are tuned in to the CD Texas Radio Show. Bill Green here with you. Here's the latest hit single from Caleb Young. He's got him a top 20 record. Neon Never Lies.

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1: Daybreak Heartbreak. He's got him a new single, top 40 record. Attaboy, Chaser. Speaking of new singles, here's Chuck Weimer and Brandy Bellin. This thing's flying up the charts. You and Whiskey.
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2: 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We got a lot more coming up. 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You are tuned into the CD Text Radio Show. I'm Bill Green. 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